0: different how much education you had. You were going to apply for a job, you wouldn't get it. And you know the reason why. But now, if you got an education, we can demand what we want. Isn't that right?
1: Yeah.
0: So go to school, children, and learn all you can. Now who knows? There's been a change, and you might be the president of the United States one day. Listen, all of you young people, listen to your voice.